0: at 15 miles an hour and is expected to become a strong tropical storm that poses a real threat of impacting Hawaii Island as early as this weekend. Due to this threat, residents and businesses on Hawaii Island should expect and prepare for possible damaging winds, flooding rains, high surf, worsening of power outages, loss of communications, and road closures. 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Please stay informed by signing up for civil defense alerts by texting Hawaii Alerts at 888-777. The Department of Water Supply has canceled the Pahala Precautionary Boil Water Notice. It is recommended to flush taps and appliances connected to water for a few minutes before first use. The Precautionary Boil Water Notice for Waiohinu and Na'alehu is still active. Please continue to avoid any unnecessary travel into Kau District to help quicken emergency response. You will be informed should conditions change. This is your Hawaii County Civil Defense Agency.
1: We got the latest scoops from Vibrant Hawaii with their point of distribution, and they're doing hot meals today. 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Starting at 4 p.m., while supplies last, in Leilani at Leilani Community Center on Moku Street in Pa'ahoa, Pa'awilo Hui Malama Hub on Mamalohoa Highway in Pa'awilo, Kohl Education Center on Plumeria Street in Honoka'a, and at St. Augustine Episcopal Church on Akonepule Highway in Kohala. And ice and hot meals starting at 4 p.m. while supplies last at the Billy Kinoy Park in the Pahoa Softball Concession Area. You can go to vibranthawaii.org for the full list. 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Again, the hot meal distribution starting 3 o'clock in several places, 4 o'clock in a lot of places. 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

This is a civil defense message for Thursday, August 20th at 12 noon. Tropical Depression 2C is located approximately 900 miles east-southeast of Hilo,

Morning Sun, Kanaka Faya and Brother Hoods, KWXX, playing the best Feel Good Island music. Welcome in on this small Friday. Yeah, it's Thursday. I like to call it Small Friday. Kaohu James with you until 7 o'clock. So good to have you here. And if you're Pauhana, a reminder from the Hawaii Police Department advises you to avoid Mamalahua Highway. That's Route 190 and North Kona. Both lanes of travel are closed between Daniel K. Inouye Highway and Pu'ulani Drive due to a severed utility pole. Okay, as soon as that gets cleared up or we got more info, we will let you know. But again, avoid Mamalahua Highway in North Kona. Both lanes of travel

Don't Worry, Just Dance. That's Ekolu on KWXX. And Ray Jr., the Grand Naniloa Hotel and KWXX present Maoli live in concert, one night only on Saturday, August 29th at the Ho'olulu Complex in Hilo.

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This is a civil defense message for Thursday, August 20th at 12 noon. Tropical Depression 2C is located approximately 900 miles east-southeast of Hilo, moving west-northwest at 15 miles an hour, and is expected to become a strong tropical storm that poses a real threat of impacting Hawaii Island as early as this weekend. Due to this threat, residents and businesses on Hawaii Island should expect and prepare for possible damaging winds, flooding rains, high surf, worsening of power outages, loss of communications, and road closures. Please take this threat seriously and check your emergency kit for adequate food, water, medication, fuel, flashlights with working batteries.

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1: Yeah. It's Nye Boy and Hunter Pox. And we're gonna do this one for the 808. 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

this weekend, all about Maoli tickets. Two pairs of tickets to give away. One coming up at 6:30 and at 7:30 this morning. So stay ready for now. Back into the music. H-Dog, Kilo's own Howard Kama Jr., KWXX. Let's go.

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question. In 2025, Maui performed on country music's biggest stage. Where is it located? Yeah. And what is it called? 808-296-5999. To the phone lines we go. KWXX. 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

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Hawaii County is coordinating a multi-agency effort to recover, document, and protect burial remains displaced by severe flooding at Na'alehu Cemetery during Lala. We'll talk more about it today. Authorities also urging our Hawaii Island residents to stay prepared for another round of heavy rain this weekend as Tropical Depression 2C approaches the state and is expected to strengthen into a tropical storm. That is why Hawaii Volcanoes National Park, including the Kahuku Unit, will temporarily close today by 5 p.m. due to that approaching system that may bring heavy rain and high winds to Hawaii Island. All those news stories and more coming up on this August

Their latest album is called Titles. The Green, the Titles Tour, are coming to KB Extreme Kona in November. We'll keep you posted as we get you through this Aloha Friday. Maybe an extra long weekend for all of you that have the day off. Stay. Yeah. And for our KQ.

I a'ali'i. Yeah? Ya'ali kumakani mayo. No fierce wind can ever blow us over. It's Kaikena Scanlon now. A'ali'i. KWXX. Let them know, Palawa.

Ali kumakani mai au, au he makani nana e kula'i. Kai kena Scanlan right here with Cousin Ku'ehu, 827 Kako. Gotta remind you right quick before we take a break about Provision Solar on this Aloha Friday. 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

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Welcome in Ohana Kwehu. 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

0: We're KWXX 101.5 Kona, 94.7 Hilo and Kau on this Aloha Friday as promised. Blessed to connect and stay present with all of you with ongoing information in these times of restoration and recovery. Mahalo for trusting in us to get trustworthy resources connected to all of you, especially on a federal level this morning. We are blessed. No stranger to the Breakfast Luau. She's back, our U.S. Representative, Jill Tokura. Good morning, Congresswoman.
1: Aloha. Thanks for having me.
0: Mahalo, looking great as always. And just saying mahalo for your presence, not only on that federal level, Congresswoman, but for your presence here on Hawaii Island in times of not only disaster, but in this time of recovery. You've seen it. You've been to Kau District. We're talking off the air. I'm headed there after Aipa'ohana this morning because we have extended family and ohana in Kau. Can you share with us a little bit about what you saw, your experiences in the past week?

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here. Aloha. We are KWXX, your feel-good island music station, getting calls about the points of distribution. And usually the schedule is what we've seen throughout the week here. Vibrant Hawaii usually doing afternoon schedule for the points of distribution. So as soon as they release the schedule for today, we will let you know. Usually about 1, 1.30, 2 o'clock or so. And usually those points of distribution start about 3 o'clock in some areas, 4 o'clock in other areas. All right. So as soon as we know, we will let you know the points of distribution for today, today's schedule. Quick break. We'll be right back. More Feel Good Island Music.

with much-needed ice all around the island. Appreciate that. Back with more Feel Good Island music. Got some UB40 on the way right now. Anuhea on KWXX.

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0: This song was written for the Charles Lindbergh Estate in Kipahulu on the island of Maui. Such a beautiful place to be. The mountain range, the smell of lipoa, and the inviting home in the calm. As my brother Hoku writes, Kai ini po ole, akamakemake. 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
1: Jeff Rasmussen, Kipahulu. We check in with the latest scoops from the Hawaii.

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Always aloha, always ono, sometimes ahi. 38-year-old woman used a high voice and teddy bear to pass as a 12-year-old to scam a couple. A Brazilian woman spent 14 months living with an unsuspecting couple who believed she was 12 years old and a runaway until police uncovered the elaborate ruse. Amanda Maria Souza de Oliveira, 37, went by the name Gabrielle and told the family she had fled abuse in northern Brazil. To keep up the act, investigators say she spoke in a high-pitched, childlike voice, acted emotionally dependent, faked panic attacks, and used baby bottles, pacifiers, and a comfort cloth. To explain her grown appearance, she claimed she had autism and had been given hormones as a child. The couple grew so attached that they even threw her a 12th birthday party and discussed formally adopting her, but police say she always avoided steps that could reveal her true age, like enrolling in school. A relative eventually grew suspicious, searching online, and found a record of her pulling the same scam.

Tickets are on sale now, only at tmrevents.net. 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Maui, Saturday, August 29th. You got me jealous.